0: FM.
1: We've had a dose of deep sea intensity today, haven't we? Enough talk of mandatory periods and controls to give anyone the shivers. Good thing the B3 is clear again, leaving us only 12 degrees Celsius of partly cloudy reflection here in Göttingen. The sheer volume of detail surrounding those fraudsters could power a small nation. But really, all that complex governance deserves a momentary reprieve. We need a shift in frequency. Tonight, forget the regulations, forget the worry, and just let's feel something build. Prepare for a true burst of brilliance, a celestial collision. This next track, Coldplay's A Sky Full of Stars, is the perfect expansive defiance.

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2: Evening navigating the labyrinth of detail, isn't it? All the intricate political parsing, the indecisiveness, the deep mistrust. It's enough to make one question the meaning of a clear 13 degrees Celsius afternoon in Hildesheim. Hang on to that sense of calm, because traffic in Lower Saxony remains blessedly uncomplicated. We've had a whole lot of suspects in the headlines tonight, which requires a palate cleanse. This next track, Janet Jackson's Someone to Call My Lover, is the perfect antidote. After all that complex governance drama, we deserve something wonderfully sentimental.

Okay, let's park the profound systemic flaws in media literacy for a moment. Deep structure flaws are concerning business, especially when 90% of experts are sounding the alarm. Speaking of structure, outside, things are prepping for a dramatic overhaul. It's currently a cool 13 degrees, but later we're looking at a volatile 17 degrees and a good chance of hail nature's own unpredictability tonight. Enough worrying about curricula and government declarations. You need a powerful sonic current, right? This energy is the absolute antidote to bureaucracy. Let's slide into the groove because this track by Baby Monster is dripping pure, unapologetic pop swagger. Hoo-boo.

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1: Structural flaws are making headlines again. 90% of educators flagging insufficient media literacy support. Seriously, the declarations are nowhere near the concrete investment needed. Forget the policy debates for a moment. Outside, we're tracking a stable 13 degrees Celsius, which is certainly more reliable than the educational infrastructure talk. Let's find a sound that feels absolutely unshakable. We need a little dramatic ache right now. Up next, let's settle into the beautiful vulnerability of Don't Make Me Cry, Frost Children.

0: All right, it's Thursday, 2040 a.m., gentlemen and ladies. The political landscape is certainly full of insistent demands right now, talking about bureaucratic bloat and the endless calls for cuts. Meanwhile, out on the roads, we have reports of objects slowing things down in West and Houday. Tread carefully. Unexpected debris is a major disruption. Delmenhorst is holding steady at 13 degrees Celsius, just overcast enough to feel slightly melancholy. Speaking of calls and connections, we've got Maroon 5 coming up with Payphone. Perhaps we all need to dial out the noise and find a reliable line tonight.
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kinda just let it run. Stuck in traffic, trying to find my way to a home that I've never known, on a GPS with no address, so I'll follow my heart, but my heart is scattered like my father's ashes in the back of the rental after I dropped his urn. Probably a metaphor for everything I've learned, like how the only love I'll have is gonna crash and burn, or how the poorest I felt was after the most I've earned. 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

0: guard you, never heard back. 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
1: I messed that part up with.
0: I know. 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

0: Music first, always.
1: Mandan tree rules sound complicated for 2050 AM. Meanwhile, out in the roadways near Verdun and Holdorf, the situation is similarly unsteady. We're hearing reports of tire debris and defective trucks. At Wilhelmshaven, it's a mere 13 degrees Celsius and partly cloudy, perfect for realizing things haven't quite clicked into place. Talking about things that feel obligatory, the political buzz suggests a potential shift toward mandatory service for the Lithuanian Brigade if the initial volunteer system stalls. No matter the mandate, just tread carefully near the roadway. Up next, we have Carousel playing 40 and Cheka. Maybe you need that jolt of chaotic energy to navigate tonight's unpredictable movements.
2: Hey Bro, was geht? Hey, ich schaff das jetzt nicht mehr, den zweiten Part aufzunehmen. Wir müssen das Album abgeben am Freitag. Meinst du, du kannst kurz den Part machen?

0: Navigating the flow of things sometimes feels like deciphering a complex syllabus, with experts reporting that 90% of educators see systemic flaws in current media literacy. It suggests that even the most polished political declarations aren't enough. Speaking of structure, travelers near Verdun and Holdorf need to tread with extra caution. Finding unexpected debris and avoiding potential issues from defective trucks is definitely required. Heading into Braunschweig right now, the weather is a clear 12 degrees Celsius, deceptively crisp, which matches the clear, albeit turbulent, state of things. Our journey tonight, like today's temperature, demands we stay composed and patient. Let's take that focus and ride it straight into Volbeat's Heaven or Hell. We deserve that powerful jolt.
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1: Another Thursday night and the clock whispers past 3 a.m. The air feels thick, almost crystalline, like a Wilhelmshaven sky right now at 13 degrees Celsius, partly cloudy. It's surreal how much noise, like the discussion about tax-free price caps and windfall taxes, can build over something as elemental as fuel. The stakes are high, forcing us to question who is really enabling corporate greed. On a physical note, the A28 corridor, heading from Bremen through Ganderkesee West, is behaving. Both lanes are cleared. We need that clear passage, whether it's traffic or just transparency. Speaking of things that consume energy, maybe this next track, Papa Utai, provides the kinetic burst we need. It's a perfect, somewhat theatrical plunge into rhythm after grappling with all these complex systems.

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1: Gas storage hitting 56% and traffic showing a defective truck near Verdon. Today feels like a whole structural shame. We leave the system failures and the 13 degrees Celsius chill behind and embrace the sheer, undeniable exhilaration of Evelyn King's Disco Fire.

0: A little tension out there, tracing these electric anxieties through Lower Saxony. From political suspicions like a defective truck slowing things down to climate controversy, it's a lot to digest. Forget the complex schematics of the grid or the precise 13 degrees Celsius chill. We are moving past the schematics. Let the palpable gravity drift away. It's time for pure, unadulterated foot-tapping merriment. Get ready to untangle those knees. We're moving your feet right now.
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It's 3:40 at night, Thursday, and the whole Lower Saxony grid feels overly elaborated. Political maneuvering, differentiating a perceived firewall into open argument. It's a whole thesis on cautious caution. You'd think discussing political exclusion would require a much higher temperature than the current 11 degrees Celsius. The A39 is clear, which is great news, but honestly, we've navigated enough abstract schematics tonight. We are past the deep intellectual trenches. We need something profoundly simple. So ditch the weighty manifesto and let's celebrate the fact that tomorrow, the weekend munkin begins. Get ready to manifest some pure joy, because this next anthem is proof that sometimes we really do roar. Yes. Ubu FM.

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1: The intellectual calculus of the evening is certainly dense. Considering the grand notion of self-emancipation versus the practical concerns of mere travel, we have an interesting dichotomy. Tonight, let's table the philosophical schematics. The A39 hazard is officially lifted. It's 3:50 at night, and the air temperature in Bremen is a respectable 13 degrees Celsius, moving toward overcast later. Ditch the political glossary. We've navigated enough abstract rhetoric. The energy demands something utterly non-dogmatic. Let's surrender to the current. Let the sheer velocity of some superb music take over.

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1: All this talk of political emancipation and anti-establishment theory leaves one feeling quite cerebral. Honestly, it sounds like a perpetual intellectual circus. You know what's more stable than those ideas? Nothing. The weather today in Hanover is a mere 12 degrees Celsius, overcast, which, frankly, is barely a phase change. We peak out at 13 degrees in the afternoon, partly cloudy, suggesting stability is just a transient state. Enough reading the fine print, we need movement. Let the sheer, undeniable magnitude of a massive chorus take over.

0: So, the sheer weight of ideological debate versus the practicalities of the actual day. We heard those very detailed criticisms about the 10-point plan. A huge difference between patching up a pipe and fixing the pressure gradient, wouldn't you say? Now, speaking of gradients, that A1 traffic status is officially lifted, thankfully. And judging by Delmenhorst at 13 degrees Celsius, overcast, nothing seems to be changing temperature-wise tonight either. It's a nice, predictable constancy, like the promise of a good song. Speaking of tears, Justin Timberlake is here with Cry Me a River. This one suggests emotional leakage is best addressed via catchy pop rather than deep critical thought. Let's not strain anything tonight.
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a.m. It is barely 4,002 a.m., which means the intellectual stamina needed to process all of this news, especially the push to recognize workers' actual capacity instead of just pointing out perceived gaps, is already quite depleted. Speaking of connections being finally made, I hear the A1 status lift near Verdun and Holdorf, which is fortunate. And while our political figures are arguing over collective potential, Lunenburg confirms the gloom today at 12 degrees Celsius and overcast. But after all that serious stuff, we need something to polish the palate, something whimsical. Gorilla Island sounds like the perfect journey for a wee bit of post-midnight euphoria.

0: Thursday night, 4:30. So much heavy doctrine to digest tonight. But look, even critical academic debate can't magically change the weather. It's currently 13 degrees Celsius and cloudy in Hildesheim. By the afternoon, it dips to 12 degrees, partly cloudy. Sometimes you just need your thoughts to roll, much like the changing sky. We're going to let Megan Trainor take us on that little sonic roll-by.
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0: This political calculus is certainly thick, isn't it? All the debates on reality, on who is skilled and who is truly disconnected. Sometimes you just need a reliable variable. Look outside. We are cruising along at 12 degrees Celsius, completely overcast. But later, we get a little improvement to 13 degrees, partly cloudy. It's surprisingly predictable, actually. Speaking of changes, sometimes you need an immense shift in character or maybe just a cold cup of coffee. We're easing into the smooth, introspective tones of Clint Black with A Better Man. Let's see if that song can achieve a better version of Mike.
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1: 70% demanding systemic change. That consensus is a palpable thing. Only a modest shift is coming, by the way. Hanover sits at a chilly 12 degrees and overcast, but we'll see a small jump to 13, maybe part cloud visible. Perhaps a little Ali Nu is required tonight, mirroring Peter Fox's anthem, because apparently nothing is stable. I'm Mike, and while this was a fine night of thoughts, my tenure concludes now. Kate takes the curtain call for the morning, so prepare for the genuine effervescence.

0: Hello, beautiful sleepers. This is Kate, and seriously, big thanks to Mike for starting the engines this morning. Judging by his slightly disheveled aura, he might need a gallon of espresso just to remember his own name. It's Thursday, September 17th, and we are wide awake, aren't we? Though the Delmenhorst air is holding steady at 13 degrees Celsius and cloudy, nothing in the political realm feels stable right now. The weight of the world is heavy this morning, and honestly, the news cycle is a masterpiece of baffling paralysis. Meanwhile, Özdemir is out there giving the firm warning to Saxony, Anhalt, insisting German law is supreme and resisting any foreign dictates. It's a powerful declaration of autonomy, especially when juxtaposed with the reported chaos and extremist undercurrents festering in Berlin. That struggle for ultimate control is the core message, isn't it? Speaking of control, sometimes you just need a little emotional catharsis, something that sounds exactly like the whisper of vulnerability. Let's take that mood and flow straight into Bryn Elliott's Might Not Like Me.
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1: Good morning, Brunswick. Are those sleepy senses even awake yet? We are navigating a complicated morning stretch pensions, traffic closures from the burning truck at Osterweissen and global finance drama, which makes it feel like everything is running on sheer expensive optimism. Honestly, if you need a costly fairness check on your mood, maybe just remember that at 12 degrees Celsius, sheer willpower is the most vital out-of-pocket expense. Because dealing with all this complicated stuff, you just need a jolt, a powerful sonic blast. Before we get too weighed down by the world's systemic deficiencies, let's put on something that feels exactly like a smooth, calculated blitz. Gunship and weaponized love.

is 5002 a.m. on a Thursday, and if your senses think this early is difficult, try navigating the sheer weight of national uncertainty. The political currents are deep, demanding clarity from top brass. And if you're heading through Dorfmark, just remember the B440 is dead until the local wildlife gives up blocking the road. Between institutional directives getting tangled up and traffic hitting a natural dead end, you just need a moment to reboot. Forget the macro worry, let's focus on the miniature comfort. It is 11 degrees Celsius today, and for this immediate reprieve, a little emotional amnesty. We're dropping some proper sweetness.

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1: All right, let's get through these Thursday mornings. It feels like the world requires a national reboot, doesn't it? When institutions debate youth protection across the EU border, critics are yelling for immediate state action, practically demanding stronger rules because, frankly, the current trajectory is a bureaucratic dead end. And speaking of dead ends, heads up commuters, the B440 remains completely halted between Croge and Dorfmark thanks to a slumbering roadside deer. Seriously, nature always wins the argument over traffic flow. We are only seeing 12 degrees Celsius in Salzgitter, partly cloudy right now, but at night, it's dropping to a crisp 12 clear sky. So, tackle this stretch like an avant-garde detective-focused, resilient, and slightly sardonic. Speaking of things that shut down, next up is Red Button. Get ready, Dea Matrona is about to press pause on your morning routine, so maybe save your car keys until the refrain.

0: the EU trying to rewire the whole continent with these futures alliances around Canada? Good thing the B241 is now open in both directions. Just enough flow for us to survive these geopolitical currents while it stays a brisk 12 degrees Celsius outside.
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0: Good morning, Lower Saxony. Are you done staring at the headlines about political chairpersons desperately stitching together a sense of stability? Because frankly, the performance sounds exhausting. Meanwhile, we're hearing about objects on the North Holt's carriageway, some random physical debris, and it's truly shocking how much things can be misplaced. Today, with 13 degrees Celsius and an overcast ceiling, it feels like general chaos. If the political landscape is this fraught, remember that by evening, we expect it to be a measly 12 degrees Celsius, partly cloudy and still absolutely baffling. So, buckle up, because after trying so hard to manufacture some political joy, the last thing you need is to be asked to genuinely feel happy. Enjoy this track, but maybe save your smile for slightly less unstable and slightly more physical situations.
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0: Good morning, Lower Saxony. Dealing with political debates about differentiation and road debris, blocking the North Hulls carriageway all before 9 a.m. It sounds exhausting. So, when you listen to Hale Bopp's Stellar Corpses, let's collectively high-five the fact that, even if the weather stays a constant 12 degrees Celsius and partly cloudy, we are at least heading for the magnificent stellar debris fields instead of actual road clutter.
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1: So, we're kicking off the Thursday morning with a slightly defective stretch of the B72 and B438 near Ostrodorterfen. A stern reminder that even basic German infrastructure requires constant structural vigilance. And speaking of structures, the news loop is flagging critical concerns about how well policies are actually enforced, even when everyone agrees on the principles. We hear that the focus must shift from abstract rules to actual national teeth. Keep that defensive, policy-watching antennae up because life never fully complies with the manual. Luckily, at least the weather in Delmenhorst is stable at 12 degrees Celsius beneath the cloud cover. To keep the good vibes stellar and to keep marching merrily past those defective stretches, we've got a dose of nostalgic pop perfection next. Enjoy those harmonies.

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1: If crucial numbers are plummeting to 10% and the B72 remains disappointingly defective, apparently everything today is exhibiting some kind of critical structural flaw. Don't worry, even with the autumnal chill at 12 degrees Celsius, we're dialing the mood up for some wonderfully restorative music.

Morning about closing loopholes and combating fraud only makes you feel colder. Standing here at 13 degrees Celsius while the state tries to police every single cycle is exhausting. But even if the bureaucratic systems insist on staying stuck in the night, we are making a definitive shift. Time to flick the switch and embrace a totally different current. We're diving headfirst into some glorious electric nostalgia because nothing makes a Thursday morning better than hearing Billy Piper own the day and night's vibe.

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1: So the government is apparently ticking boxes on organised social fraud, more rules and data sharing to close loopholes. Sounds awfully thorough, especially with a mere 12 degrees Celsius outside. But frankly, when the system is built on systemic failures, more paperwork just leaves you feeling colder. We deserve a different kind of electric charge this morning. Max's checklist hits right after, and hopefully, this track reminds us that checking things off the list is the least complicated part of the day.

0: climate goals today is seriously mucher, isn't it? From von der Leyen admitting the system is sputtering and private insurance only covering a mere 25% of the necessary fixes. It sounds like a jigsaw puzzle held together by promissory notes and brand new initiatives. Speaking of damage being repaired, the critical traffic danger threat on B72 and B438 has completely lifted, major sigh of relief for Lower Saxony. It's good that the infrastructure is clearing up, even if we're sticking with 11 degrees Celsius and an overcast sky here in the morning. We don't need global alliances, we need pure musical buoyancy right now. Our next track, The Giver by Chapel Rowan, is basically a mandatory glitter overdose, and I love it. Get ready, because this song is going to deliver a perfect shot of pure, unexpected joy.
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1: So it's Thursday, 7 a.m, and let's talk about systems. It sounds like paying for basic movement is becoming an astronomical endeavour, forcing us to prioritise ticket revenue over actual mobility. Meanwhile, the weather in Wolfsburg is cooperating with a manageable 12 degrees Celsius and partly cloudy skies. Now, speaking of things clearing up, the elevated danger on the B72 and B438 has thankfully been lifted, a much-needed sigh of relief for the commuters. But honestly, after dealing with infrastructure costs and systemic shortcomings, the only thing we need is pure, unadulterated noise. This next track, Snoop Dogg's Black and Yellow, is pure cinematic nostalgia. It requires no complex climate modelling, just a mandatory dose of lowrider swagger. Get ready to soak up some gold-plated ghetto glamour, because this song is about to turn this morning into a parade.

called 100% tariffs on oil buyers today, but don't worry, Oldenburg can only muster 12 degrees and overcast skies now, which is a delightful shift from economic shock. Let's trade global unrest for pure nostalgia with roses, capturing that mellow feeling as the temperature creeps up to 13 degrees and the clouds linger.

0: Good morning. Thursday, 17th September. Did you manage to navigate the morning rush? Well, if navigating the A2 near Garbsen exit feels stressful enough with stopped cars blocking the road, wait until you check the political freeway in Berlin. Allegations of partisan appointment power plays, pushing Dorte Dinger into a massive WFP deputy role, are raising serious questions about institutional merit versus political machinations. From global policy headaches to actual traffic danger, it's a messy mix. Speaking of messes, travel update, the A2 is holding up due to stopped vehicles. Extreme care is needed where that deceleration lane is blocked. But we pivot from immediate disruption to the greater atmosphere. Braunschweig currently sits at 13 degrees Celsius, completely overcast. But here's the good part. Later tonight, it clears to 12 degrees, mainly clear. We're swapping out political fog for crystal air. Because all this fuss reminds us that after the clouds pass, things are meant to bounce. Let's trade the geopolitical complexity for pure, unadulterated fun. You're listening to The Energy Lift right along with Nate Smith and Alesso's I Like It. Get ready to feel absolutely fired up.
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0: grave debates and A39 defects are officially submerged. Let's ditch this 12-degree overcast miasma and embrace the sheer essence.
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Thursday start, despite this 13 degrees Celsius, entirely overcast Salzgitter backdrop. Apparently, even criticizing excessive EU rules is now performance art. Seriously, the sheer effort involved in regulatory nods must be draining. And speaking of draining, if you're battling a struck deer and a defective car on the B440, you know the energy shift. Hang in there. This next track, Weinst Du, is exactly the atmospheric background music required for driving through low-lying Lower Saxony on a moody morning. Let's get some tunes.

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1: Good morning, Lower Saxony. It's 7:50 in the morning, and the good news is the only thing getting absorbed today is my remaining sleep. Continental is making a formidable global behemoth of itself, constantly rolling over market share in Asia and China, which is a lot of corporate sheer muscle for a Thursday. But speaking of things slowing down, if you're battling the B440 between Bommelsen and Ottingen 1 and hit by a deer, that's a different kind of consolidation. Only a natural force can stop that kind of expansion, right? It's only 11 degrees Celsius today, Göttingen and everything is overcast, which feels oddly matching to corporate efficiency. But hey, things can't stop. You need a serious sonic injection. Next up, a request to get us feeling untouchable, Vitamin String Quartet with I Don't Wanna Stop. Let's go.

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1: Thursday, you know those massive corporations lobbying for international aid because nothing says cutting costs, like admitting you need the whole world's market. Just navigate around the A27's 3-kilometer jam. We need a seismic jolt, so we're hitting earthquakes right now.
2: Labyrinth, come in.

this talk about economic pivots and Fed meetings being so incredibly quixotic, frankly, it's a complicated conundrum. At least moving around Lunenburg today is relatively simple. A brisk 13 degrees Celsius, though that overcast canopy feels suspiciously dramatic. Speaking of movement, the A1 is giving us another 5 kilometers of sluggish flow before the road crews can finish. Just picture yourselves instead dreaming up a perfect, endless holiday, because that's what Madonna is about to make us feel.

0: Good morning, Thursday, September the 17th. 8:20 a.m. on the airwaves, and already we're deep in the economic matrix. So much national reckoning playing out over automotive subsidies, forcing us to ponder who exactly built the beautiful machine, the worker, or the boardroom brass. It sounds like the debate is heating up, pun intended, because the ministerial talk is absolutely electric. Despite the industrial headwinds and those very specific 75% local content demands, the street flow is actually looking breezy. The A1-A29 notice has lifted, which is a tiny victory. Out at Hanover, 13 degrees Celsius and overcast, but hey, sometimes a little atmospheric dreariness just sets the mood for some proper nostalgia. We've got a blast of Pure Pop Rebellion coming up now, so crank up that energy.
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feeling those 12 degrees Celsius in the overcast sky over Helmstedt today, but even the atmosphere feels a little ominous right now, doesn't it? Seriously, the talk about AI is genuinely unsettling. We're talking potential breaches affecting grids and hospitals, big tech running a massive, unmonitored sprint. It makes you wonder if we're prepared enough. Speaking of being unprepared, keep your eyes peeled on the A2 near Braunschweig, because the danger isn't always digital. Remember those roaming deer slowing everything to a crawl? Speaking of slowing down, this next track, Speed Demon, should finally get the adrenaline pumping. Let's let Juice WRLD shift that nervous energy into pure speed.

Good Thursday morning, 17th September. Listen up, because even the corporations are lobbying for international cooperation, pointing fingers at smaller cuts while demanding massive global bailouts. Apparently, globalizing is the newest, sharpest geopolitical fashion accessory. A quick heads up, the A37 lift means things are all clear near Hanover, thankfully. Outside, it's a chilly 13 degrees Celsius and overcast in Lüneburg, but we'll be craving that energy. Tonight, we tumble down to 12 degrees and partly cloudy, so stash the sweaters. If global capitalism needs us to unite, maybe we need a little musical assistance. We're going from multinational corporate demands to the purest blend of pumped-up, hyper-nostalgic pop. Seriously, Travis Barker taking Pump It and giving it a remix screams both chaotic genius and sheer unstoppable banger status. Let's pump the brakes on political theorizing and pump the volume up for the next journey.

0: Thursday, 17th September. Given the complexity of battling social frauds and navigating A2 debris today, dealing with structural failures sounds like an even steeper curve than the 13 degrees outside, so vigilance is your best accessory. Because nothing tears away from bureaucratic overcomplication like the wonderfully excessive melodrama of Truly Madly Deeply, get ready to sing until your voice is truly, madly, deeply sore.
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0: financial chatter this morning? All this talk of industry backlogs looking stellar. A glittering facade, really, not the genuine article. If these figures are masking weak sectors, you know the energy is more volatile than the 13 degrees outside. Just navigate the roadblocks, because whether it's the fluctuating vehicle orders or the B69 closure in Buren, things are currently diverted. We need to keep our observational antennae up. Anyway, let's embrace this overcast vibe and transition into something deeply resonant. Get ready for Taryn Rosenquist. Time to remind us all what good luck actually sounds like.
1: Yeah, here we go.
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Thursday, 17th September. Can we talk illusions for a second? Because the news is giving us a proper smoke show, isn't it? They scream all-time high industrial backlog up 1.5%, making it sound utterly brilliant. But folks, that impressive figure is built on specialized, volatile heavy vehicle orders. Meanwhile, the core automotive sector is actually shrinking, which means we are looking at quite the mirage of economic health. It's all a bit circuitous, just like the B69 detour near Buren. An accident clearance detour forcing everyone to adjust their route. Feeling a bit diverted yourself? Keep your antennae perked. Speaking of mandatory adjustments, even when the temperature hovers at a chilly 13 degrees Celsius, whether overcast or partly cloudy this evening, you need something resonant. A soundtrack that truly feels something. So, ditch the complex charts and the unpredictable road signs.

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1: Deep dives into fundamental neglect sound exhausting. So let's just breathe and remember that sometimes danger like that A2 section is simply cancelled. Now, if we can ditch the serious strategizing required for policy and just focus on improving our mood, we can tackle this gloomy 13 degrees Celsius overcast weather straight into a much better vibe.

0: The auto industry is losing massive pieces, but hey, if the A2 is cleared and we only see a slight dip from 14 degrees Celsius now to 12 degrees by evening, maybe life itself isn't quite in such a scrapyard mode. Time to let those scattered thoughts coalesce, because this next track, Pieces, feels absolutely perfect for gathering all the glorious, buoyant odds and ends of a Thursday morning.
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1: Listen, Roland Berger just dumped a massive warning bomb. 200,000 jobs and factory closures by 2035. The auto sector truly is tanking. Talk about a catastrophic dip. But hey, at least on the A33, the stretch between Borglo and Hardeberg is officially cleared. That is some kind of localised victory. A little positive movement. We start the day at a manageable 14 degrees Celsius now, and while the future may look structurally unsound, the roads might sing a different tune. Listen, even if the industry needs a radical overhaul, tonight at least it drops to 11 degrees, a crisp, clear shift. These little geographical shifts in temperature and traffic, they all suggest a beautiful elevation. Let's let Halo by the Pussycat Dolls lift the mood and get us through this sprawling, complicated Thursday.

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1: Political patronage getting state funding for dubious defences. Talk about a peculiar elevation. But honestly, those complicated deals are nowhere near the energy Wiz the Mick is bringing at 15 minutes past 9:50. It's 14 degrees Celsius out there, but we're hitting the volume dial and making this entire studio feel like the wildest, most joyous party ever.

0: Talk Radio Today and the whole digital world seems to be having some system stability struggles. Sam Altman admitting tech models had critical breaches sounds like an absolute roller coaster. When the safeguards fail, even the biggest names pause the mechanism. Speaking of stalled mechanisms, if you're heading southbound on the A1, expect a little brake check near Bremen-Hemmelingen. Those structural roadworks around De Stur mean 3 kilometres of slowdown. Navigate with precision. It's only 14 degrees Celsius outside, a bit autumnal for this Thursday, but we are not winding down the energy dial. We need to punch through the air today. Get ready to feel the heat. Kerry Hilson is bringing the energy. Let's go.
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0: It's 10:10 in the morning, and the talking heads are making us think the national economy is nothing more than a twitching pawn, entirely subject to faraway central banks. But hey, at least the A2 on the way to Dortmund has cleared up. No more danger near Bad Eilsen-Ost. We're safe to cruise. Currently, Göttingen is at 14 degrees Celsius and overcast, but we are not slowing the momentum down. We're keeping the oxygen flow high because, even though the evening forecast hints at a chilly 11 degrees, we need to feel the lift. Let's embrace the altitude with Carly Rae Jepsen and Aeroplanes. Get ready to sing like you genuinely just zoomed off to a tropical isle.
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0: They're trying to sanitize the whole mood with those polls, aren't they? As if the public current is just some dusty data set. At least the traffic gridlock is officially cancelled. Things are normalized. It's 15 degrees Celsius, overcast in Delmenhorst, but the signal here is anything but muted. This next sound is the definitive antidote to all that polite data drama. Get ready for Tame Impala's Obsolete.
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0: bureaucratic mire, that's the prevailing mood this morning, isn't it? Dealing with fuel price consultations sounds exhausting, a far cry from actually getting anywhere. And if you're headed through Lower Saxony, watch out for that defective rig near Arston and Bremen Hemmelingen exit. That stall is creating a serious artery blockage, so keep an eye on your shoulder width. Speaking of being held down, it's only a cool 14 degrees Celsius out in Oldenburg, totally overcast. But we need to stir things up. We need a palpable shift. This next track is pure propulsion, the kind of groove that makes global markets and internal governmental procedures feel utterly irrelevant. OMI and his cheerleader remix are waiting for you right now.
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0: another stellar Thursday, folks, and honestly, the air feels thick, like a bureaucratic fog that only gets denser before the weekend. Is it just me, or is the central consensus this morning that action is terribly inconvenient? German officials are indefinitely stalling fuel relief, blaming everything from global conjecture to European law, all while the arithmetic suggests a policy hiccup, not a geopolitical quandary. Speaking of impediments, if you're out near Stade, watch the A26. It sounds like a scavenger hunt around Hornburg with vehicle parts scattered like forgotten confetti. And while the internal struggles are keeping things bogged down, make sure to appreciate the capricious weather in Wilhelmshaven. A chilly 14 degrees Celsius and a light drizzle means your mood needs much more wattage. We need something with punch, something that resists the inertia of a Thursday. Forget the complex negotiations, forget the structural grade of the roadway, because right up next, we're swapping out the tiresome talk of tariffs and the lullabies of bad pop rock for pure, unadulterated groove.
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0: with tyre remnants spilling all over the A2 sounds like the definition of stall power, doesn't it? Göttingen is only 15 degrees right now, but right now we are cultivating the kind of glorious overgrown bloom that makes all those structural arguments feel totally obsolete.
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1: Let's tackle this corporate flop first. Delaying the electric A4 until 2029, that's a technical stumble of epic proportions. And seeing that A7 update completely cancelled just confirms the lull. We definitely do not want that kind of stall power slowing us down. Our mood is elevating, refusing to sink with the 13 degrees Celsius predicted for tonight. We need pure propulsion. Tucker Bros hit. Perfect for shaking off that build-up of underwhelming news and getting the day humming.

It's 11,010 on Thursday, and if he thought bureaucracy was getting complicated navigating the EU Kids Act, where Brussels mandates digital safety for a minor's profile, wait until you see a German traffic report cancelling an entire stretch of A7. Nothing is ever as absolute as it seems. Meteorologically speaking, we're coasting along at 15 degrees Celsius, only to see things dip down to 13 degrees tonight. Doesn't that remind you that stability is always ephemeral? We need a boost of kinetic energy, a proper spike to undo this manufactured calm. Speaking of spikes, this next track, Skindred by Set Phasers, is going to make us feel so powerful, it's going to defy all digital governance and, frankly, all sensible weather forecasts. Get ready.

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1: When discussing whether AI risks are system level and profoundly unchecked, it makes you reconsider what secured even means, especially when your commute involves an unsecured accident site on the A2. It's a reminder that whether it's a digital grid or a German highway, things can pop out of place with minimal warning. We're cruising along today at a gentle 15 degrees Celsius, Salzgitter looking gloriously overcast, but that doesn't mean life is infallible. Time for something to regulate the feeling, a soulful nod to how things feel. Bossy is up next.

0: Good morning, beautiful people. Speaking of things being properly set, we've got quite the mix this morning. Heading toward Hanover, keep an eye on that B217 near Evesdorf because that unsecured accident scene means you've got to adjust your routine, eh? It reminds us that life, whether it's a bit of falling drizzle, like the 15 degrees Celsius we're seeing in Oldenburg, or the whole national economy, can suddenly feel unanchored. The Federal Reserve certainly reminded us of that this morning with those rates. Talk about aggressively tightening the fiscal belt. But listen, darling, don't let the macroeconomic turmoil or a slippery junction derail your entire day. Focus on getting your mind set and steady. To lift the spirits and put your thoughts back into a solid melodic route, we have the lovely Graham BLVD next.
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0: Between the high stakes of A36 congestion and the rather dramatic demands regarding taxpayer fraud, it's certainly a day requiring careful calibration, but luckily, those 16 degrees Celsius in Lüneburg aren't going to keep us detained. Let's leave the mandated measures and the debris to the road workers and crank up the rhythm for Justin Timberlake.
1: Hi, it's Taylor Swift.

0: the digital world thinks it can regulate everything, right? Anna Stoltz backs this highly restrictive EU age-gating plan, proposing to lock out anyone under 13. It's a mammoth process, and we're talking about regulatory delays and the fundamental failure in current safety nets. Speaking of things being unexpectedly disabled, a big heads up for your journey, caution on the A1 between Bremen and Osnabrück. There's danger reported near Bremen-Hemmelingen because of a defective bus. It's a reminder that even big systems can have broken components. Heading into Salzgitter, the weather is a modest 18 degrees Celsius and thoroughly overcast, painting a predictable picture. We move from potential mechanical defects to the atmospheric ones. Now for a blast of nostalgia. Next up is Running Down a Dream, a tune so sweetly dramatic, it makes that Wednesday 13's part sound like an actual, poorly timed calendar joke. Grab the feels, because these next few minutes are all about pure, unadulterated, glorious dreaming.
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talk about loophole drama. The courts are questioning if national boundaries really protect your work chats or even your own home video feed. Ditching the complex debates and surviving this 17-degree overcast afternoon, let's make some noise with Malibu, because nothing cures bureaucratic anxiety quite like a dose of pop star shine.

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1: The talk about national sovereignty versus any external dictate is certainly an elevation of drama, isn't it? We hear that German constitutional law is absolutely paramount, which is good, but navigating that political maelstrom feels much harder than dodging a slow train on the A30. Meanwhile, it's just 18 degrees and decidedly overcast out there. But honestly, that vibe needs a sudden temperature correction, a jump start. Let's get straight to something genuinely hot, because we are leaving the constitutional debates behind and heading straight for a feel-good dose of nostalgia. Nelly and Danny are here. Let's go.

0: So the military infrastructure needs less relying on goodwill and more on mandatory muscle, showing that volunteerism seems a little flimsy right now. Talking about systems that might fracture while dodging the reality that it's only 17 degrees and everything is overcast. Luckily, our A30 reports are totally lifted smooth sailing back in Osnabrück. We deserve something with a bit more sonic drama than this weather forecast. Time to dive into a little nostalgic melodrama.
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2: Did Leverkusen just win a championship, or did they just fix the national government's reputation? A decisive 2-0 victory was pretty satisfying, and honestly, it's a far more reliable performance metric than the stability promises currently floating around. Even with the whole Lower Saxony patch having 18 degrees Celsius and feeling downright overcast, nothing is as baffling as the contrast between that pristine pitch action and the general mess. Speaking of mess, if you're near Rerun, watch out for those random plastic objects, a proper tripping hazard. We need some clarity, some real sonic drama, because discussing systemic failure while manoeuvring around debris is quite the chore. So, after all that administrative burden, let's switch gears. Maybe you need a dose of something juicy to wash away the guilt of listening to all that overanalysis. Time for Tate McRae's Guilty Conscience. Let's see if that track makes you feel any less culpable about the state of things.

0: Okay, chatters, let's try to process the global melodrama, shall we? The markets are making it sound like the next Fed meeting is going to be a reality sing-along, a rate hike announcement. Yikes. We're talking about predicting financial instability. It sounds exhausting. Luckily, things are sorting themselves out on the ground level, because that B217 report? Lifted. Stability achieved. But even when traversing the Lower Saxony roads feels smooth sailing, the atmosphere itself is stuck at approximately 17 degrees Celsius, super overcast. You feel that weight, right? Like the whole quadrant is holding its breath, waiting for whatever economic upheaval is next. We need something definitive, something that forces a shift. Let's jettison the spreadsheets and the global quantitative easing woes. The momentum has to change. This next song? It's the perfect declaration of forward motion. One step forward. Tune in.
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1: 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I'm handing the reins over to Carl now. He's guaranteed to bring more infectious rhythm than those 19 degrees. 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
1: Yo, check it. Shout out to Kay for jumping off when she did. Though I gotta say, her enthusiasm level today was kind of overbooked. Straight up. So, the weather in Wolfsburg is only 19 degrees Celsius and overcast, acting like we should care about the numbers. Meanwhile, you peep the news. These political clowns taxing you more cash because their whole operation took a tumble. Y'all been dropping money for what exactly? An H-8 out there? Keep eyes peeled for debris. Don't let a random object derail your whole afternoon groove. Now, take a deep breath, forget the obstacles, and let Alice DJ blow your speakers out with Better Off Alone. Let's get this funk started.

Yo, check out this news. Somebody running around act like a global kingpin, yammering about alliances and CETA Plus like Europe ain't already moving slow enough. You hear him talking big chance, but y'all just got to stop acting clueless and boost the trade, period. And real talk, if you're caught in that A2 gridlock heading toward Hanover, don't get stressed trying to navigate that mess. Just follow the B83 detour. It's going to be rough. Speaking of rough, it's only 17 degrees and overcast out there. This atmosphere, man, is kind of depressing. Anyway, we ain't got time to play pretend or deal with the system building the damn freeway around your vibe. Let Lotto bring the heat, you know? Need that big energy to wipe away this cloud cover, period.

0: Yo, look, the whole national conversation is giving me anxiety. Talking about existential worries like migration and costs. It's a whole vibe check. When the political leadership needs a massive guiding speech just to reset the trust, you know y'all are lost. Speaking of being lost, keep your speed manageable near Zeven. Animals have clocked the B71 shutdown near Brutendorf. Danger is the word. It's overcast in Wolfsburg, just 19 degrees Celsius, mirroring that muted, blocked energy. Y'all need something to snap the whole scene out of the low vibration haze. We about to switch gears to We Belong by Pat Benatar. Perfect soundtrack, because sometimes the biggest mess is just knowing where you actually stand. Let's get it.
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1: €500,000 and they still sell you the dream. This Lotto businessman is pure infrastructure of despair. 90 seconds of hype, zero solution. Only 19 degrees Celsius out there, overcast. Imagine the empty feeling when they tell you the 827 is lifted, but nothing is really clear. You got millions running for a sliver of that €50 million shine, forgetting what actual struggle looks like. We gonna flip the damn switch, forget the static. To turn this club around, we needed this specific frequency. Let's go. Turn this club around.

0: looking at this Dax jump, right? Sure, the numbers are flush, but dawg, it's still riding on foreign policy, not internal muscle. Seems like that supposed recovery is just a curtain call for global confidence. You think it's breezy because it's 19 degrees Celsius, but don't get all comfortable. Out there on the 831, a safety harness is messing up the flow, reminding us that even small details can throw a wrench in your stride. The oil price is dipping, temporary salve, nothing solid. And when the sun dips and it drops to 12 degrees, remember that lesson. For this Halsey track, Colors, you gotta keep your eyes open. Cause even when things look vibrant, sometimes the picture's just a carefully filtered lie.
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0: You hear the minister bragging about German law being supreme? Bless your heart. Because when you got that kind of national pride talking, you still got to look at the mess burning right down on you near Bremen, Austin. That ain't no controlled burn, nah. Today is overcast at 19 degrees, but the political climate is just as unstable. Things get fired quick. But wait, tonight it clears up to 11 degrees. That chill breeze can be a straight up lie. Keep that guard up, though, because even Dan's spinning tales about his mother, you got to be wary.
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0: Yo, check it. They talking about huge chance alliances for Europe, right? Like Weber telling us this is the remedy. But baby, if our own streets can't stay clear, how we gonna pull off a global strength flex? Y'all better boost that trade already. We seen the drama, 827 near Schwanewade. They gotta put these objects off the road, man. A misplaced seatbelt is a whole scene. Speaking of scenes, the temp's steady going from 18 degrees overcast right now to maybe 13 degrees later. Y'all ain't got time to talk about progress if you can't even keep your damn pavement clean. When you get this kind of chaotic vibe, you just gotta prepare for the beat drop. Jonas Brothers about to hit, so get ready, because there ain't no time to talk. But we ain't stopping our flow. Hubu FM keeping it 100, always.
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about this electric drip, right? Audi pushing the A4 out till 2029, 2030. Man, the systemic delays on that SSP platform is straight madness. They selling promises like they gonna save the planet, but they can't even manage the timeline. Worse, the damn A1 caught in traffic near Bremen Arsted. We talking about infrastructure failure, baby. Today, we chilling under 17 degrees Celsius, overcast out in the Delmenhorst fog, feeling that slow motion vibe. That stasis ain't just in the road, it in the quarterly reports. Speaking of things dragging, the weather dipped to 13 degrees later. Guess the promised green transition is just a little bit cold. Now y'all need some real spiritual truth to cut through this nonsense. We got new order coming up, true faith. Y'all ready to feel the real sense of certainty, because the machine ain't delivering nothing but doubt. 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
1: Yo, check it. 57,000 kids displaced. Y'all still trying to move slow on that A1 near Bremen Arston? It's 19 degrees, but the world feels colder and the chaos ain't even finished. So buckle up for some real trouble with Rihanna playing. Nobody's business.

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1: Yo, check the meter, man. The world ain't got no finesse none today. Nigga, we talking a humanitarian disaster. 57,000 kids uprooted in 2 weeks. That ain't survival. That's a catastrophic shutdown. Look, it's 18 degrees outside. Barely enough heat to melt the apathy. But the chaos? That heat ain't tapping in. You gotta understand the depth of this governance failure, the severe malnutrition, the whole global struggle. So we gonna move past the struggle for breathing basic needs and get that vibe right. Time to bend the knee to the beat.

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1: Yo, peep this. We're talking about politics running this city today, man. You got officials getting financial assistance because of failed levies? Nah, that's not clean. That's a systemic mess. Pure scandal dressed up for the cameras. Meanwhile, if you hit the 831, you ain't even dodging politicians. You gotta swerve around objects and debris on the whole road. Danger level alert. The state gives you bailout checks and the roadway gives you broken parts. It's the same trash, different location. Out here, it's only 18 degrees Celsius, but the weight in the air? That ain't the weather. That's the sheer audacity of it all. Keep the vibe high, though, because we got to bounce. Simply Red bringing the heat. Y'all ready?

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1: Yo, listen up. It's Thursday, 35 in the afternoon. Man, these politicians, they're always trying to play the long con. Cracks staying put, but the whole scene feels shook, like the whole coalition running on pure conjecture. You kind of feeling that instability, right? Speaking of instability, that 831 warning between Emden and Lear? Yeah, that cleanup crew cleared the air, the danger is lifted. But if they can clear the road, why is the state still shoveling cash? It's all the same jittery nonsense. Oldenburg got 18 degrees Celsius today, overcast, just reflecting how much clarity we get. We got to pivot, though. We're going deep with Duffy and Warwick Avenue. Heard y'all ready to travel down some sweet, soulful street? Keep that vibe immaculate.

0: Yo, Thursday. It's 4 p.m. Still catching these headaches. Man, this AI hype is a whole mess, right? We got TV demanding real certifications for models like ChatGPT, reminding us that some gaffes are serious, even when your own government is just waving banners while the system lags. Speaking of lag, check the A2 situation. Rebuilding works make you reroute, just like the tech promises do. The lane in Laueno is cut. They got to scoop up the essentials for the emergency vehicles, damn. Back here in Oldenburg, it's 18 degrees today. Overcast, zero spontaneity. This city's vibe is just reflecting the regulatory cloud. But we ride through that sluggishness. Let's pivot to some sweet sounds because we ain't keeping this low key. Get ready for Emily Osment. Let's vibe out like we just escaped that system.
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1: Yo, check it. We still here and still caught in this afternoon sludge. Y'all know how it is talking about borders and these serious plots across the pond? Man, the whole security vibe is kind of lacking, right? It's like they got to patch every single gap or the whole infrastructure just going to collapse. Speaking of things that collapse, watch out at Lotte and Osnabrück, because those tire chunks are a hazard. And the weather? Bremen is 18 degrees, totally cloud-ridden garbage. But nah, we ain't letting this oppressive ceiling keep the rhythm trapped up here. We gotta shake off this oppressive gloom, the sketchy news, and the road debris. You ready for something that just hits different? Let's ride with Lena and Nick, better.

listen up. You still hearing about these Deke City messing with the flags and the borders? Man, the constant worry, like the government got to patch up every little breach against kind of radical whispers. Keep it together. We ride through the chaos. Now check the street situation. 828, man, that ain't right. Tire chunks. That's just a tripping hazard for the soul. And looking at Wolfsburg, 19 degrees now, cloudy as hell. By night, it's supposed to drop to 12 degrees. This whole setup is a joke. We ain't let the gloom, the news cycle, or the stray road debris keep the rhythm dead inside us. Gotta shake that weight off. We're trying to move past the trauma, man. Daddy Yankee with Limbo, that's the vibe switch right there. Pull up, let's get this party started.

0: Thursday, 17 September. Yo, look, you hear the noise coming from the E4 guys about that fuel cost cap mess? Man, they talk about redistribution like it's some kind of miracle. They ain't laying out the real blueprint. You think they want to smooth things over with a few tweaks? Nah, that ain't what we here for. So these political architects are dipping out with complicated theories instead of just keeping it raw. But peep this, the 828 is cleared. Everything supposedly lifted clean. That's commitment to nothing, baby. It's barely noon and Wolfsburg is already at 19 degrees Celsius, overcast as hell. Gotta keep moving despite the climate gloom and the cabinet capers. Try to absorb the cosmic drift. This whole thing feels like we need to drop shields because the energy is just telling us to slow down.
1: You're at the right place.

You catching this noise? Politicians still dropping these vaporware solutions on the fuel crisis, right? Like Daniel Gunter said, they ain't got the blueprints. It's just endless speculation, fool. We done had enough with the incompetence parade. And check the traffic. 828 from Oldenburg, a malfunction on the hard shoulder. That's exactly what the whole government feels like right now. Low energy, y'all. Hamburg is sitting at 18 degrees, feeling decidedly overcast. But remember, we are sliding down to 13 degrees later. This whole vibe is just shaky. We need something that moves smoothly, you know? Speaking of things that move, your next track is about lips are moving. Perfectly capturing that smooth facade, right? We gonna move past the political mudslinging with Meghan Trainor. Pull up, listen close, and try to believe the hype.

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1: Y'all must be tired from the grime. Hit that DB News. Finally dropping some serious hammer for public transit guards. Those minimum 6 month sentences ain't playing. Seriously, checking the 827 chaos right now. Stuck behind some immobilized vehicle, man. Y'all must need a cold wind, but Hanover at 18 degrees feels more like a damp curtain. Now throw caution to the wind and catch this albatross track. Better prepare for a proper liftoff.

0: Nah, y'all done hear that story about diesel prices climbing? This government ain't even trying to shield us from this inflation mess. Speaking of clear things, good to know that the 831 from Lincoln is straight open near Shutterf. Looks like the asphalt ain't tricky. It's only 18 degrees now in Ozenabrook. Kinda cloudy, but hey, at least the roads got a clear flow, not the budget. Later, it drops to 13 degrees, still keeping the vibe muted. Now, we got a little number called The Riddle. You know how much money that song talk about? It ain't answering no economic quandaries, but it's a vibe, man. Let's get into this thing.
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1: So, y'all see those random numbers? 5, 6, 10, 27, 42, and those Euro digits? You ain't following pure luck. That's state-sponsored extraction. They profit off 1 in 140 million. These receipts are undeniable. And speaking of things under your control, heads up, there's that metal hazard at Shutoff Intersection. Watch your wheels. Don't get caught slipping by the system. The vibe changer, too. Right now, Sauce Gitter is 19 degrees Celsius overcast, but later this morning, it's cooling down to 12 degrees Celsius and crystal clear. Things shift, man, just like the truth. James Blunt's gonna blast us with your beautiful talking about eyes, but the only thing we should be looking at is how crooked all this ain't.

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1: Yo, it's Thursday, 19 September, 5:20, and if you ain't already steamed by the state's incompetence, I hope you are. Seriously, this talk about fuel prices is pure theater, man. They give y'all a whole spectacle instead of sensible structure. And y'all feel that vibe? That low-grade, stagnant energy is showing up on the roads, too. They got a massive 10-kilometer jam over by Rurin. Yo, no detours recommended because the whole system is just bogging down. Speaking of cooling off, in Bremen, the slight rain is doing its 15-degree hustle right now, but by morning, it's dropping down to 13 degrees and completely overcast. Everything is shifting wrong. All this bureaucratic bungle and traffic gridlock, man, it's worse than that unpredictable weather. Keep that fire lit, because we ain't cooling off. We need this rhythm now. Next up, gotta switch gears with Hello Kitty and Rebecca Mays.

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1: Hoobu.fm. Yo, it's 5:30 on Thursday, and if your bank account and your car bogging down on the gas front, you be living through the system's biggest jam, especially with Raren still stuck at 10 kilometers. At 18 degrees and overcast in Osnabrück, we ain't talking about nothing glowing, nah, because we got to pop off with a track that brings the heat for Casey's Gilo W.

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1: Yo, check this out. Dealing with all that CDU talk about manufacturing unity, man. It's exhausting. They debating whose name to slap on a support letter while the real instability is dripping from the chancellery's lips. Out there in Wolfsburg, huh? It's only 19 degrees, totally overcast. Ain't nothing bright flowing, you feel me? We gotta shake off these dusty political secrets. Looks like we gotta dive straight into the drama, though. Damiano David got a track called Mysterious Girl Bet. This vibe is more honest than the whole political consensus they keep trying to sell us.

0: Yo, peep this, y'all. The DAX twitching up, right? Nah, man, that ain't growth. That's just the pawn's quick whimper to some foreign central bank mandate. You feel me? The economy is just bouncing on that beat they set for us. Meanwhile, you caught in the A2 near Raron? A solid 3 kilometer delay keeping you stuck in this mundane grind. And outside, it's just 18 degrees Celsius, totally overcast. That ain't even a vibe. Everything feels controlled, even the vibe of the air. We living in a circuit, man, stuck in a repeating flow. Speaking of loops, this next track, Seal, you telling me it's a man's world? Nah, it's just a man who can't get out of the rhythm. Spin this, let's cut through the noise.
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0: Yo, check it. Y'all worry about the AI tech acting all advanced? TV standing up hard, trying to stamp out the bad safety vibes before these big models even drop. Like, y'all really think they can just let it roll out without strict standards, no? Meanwhile, the government still fumble-fingering the whole safety setup. Jeez. Speaking of stuff finally moving, listen, that 829 mess near Wilhelmshaven, cleared. That's a smooth wrap, man. And out in Gertingen, the weather just keeping it at a low 18 degrees Celsius, partly cloudy, keeping the vibe predictable. Everything got to have a conclusion, right? We got to wrap this segment up proper. Let's get into that, Mariah. Let's go.
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1: Nah, y'all ain't even discussing the straight-up systemic boggles. Leaders complain about minority rule 1 minute, then suddenly gotta preach that specific coalition as the only cure. The messaging is strictly bogus. Speaking of what ain't straight, keep an eye sharp down near sentencing. Defective metal out on the right lane, fam. Hazards everywhere. That same unpredictability is out in Hanover. They say 18 degrees Celsius now, but by morning, it dips to a colder 13 degrees Celsius and still ain't certain if the skies will fully cooperate. Everything feels defective, don't it? Hold tight to that good rhythm, because the temperature dropping means the energy got a vibe with it. We got to get things started now.

0: but this messaging is strictly bogus. Like they can't even vouch for the support, huh? If the politics is so fake, bet you the real life stuff is worse. Heads up, if you out on the A1, Osnabrück to Bremen, 4 kilometers of junk traffic from those roadworks. Forget it, because everything is slowing down, even the sky. Over in Delmenhorst, we got 17 degrees and slight rain right now. But listen up, the forecast shows it's sinking to a miserable, cloudy 13 degrees by morning. Everything is just shifting. The consensus, the traffic, the temperature, it ain't stable. Let's ride out this wobble.
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Yo, Pete, this. Caught up in an 8-kilometer jam on the A2, huh? Feeling that stasis? Bet the same feeling hits when millions are pouring in for a 50M jackpot, only to fuel some rigged system. They draw 3, 15, 20. Y'all gotta understand that constant transaction ain't addressing nothing national. Talk about being financially draining. Meanwhile, Helmstead is island at 18 degrees, just overcast and moody. Everything is slowed down, man, like the curve barely moves. Gotta shift out to stagnation. Get ready to set sail with Wellerman.

Pete Disarray. Y'all worried about manufacturer consensus? MERS getting the lion's share of support when the chancellery even claims they ain't involved? That ain't unity. That's just smoke and mirrors, man. Talking about political stability like it ain't crumbling like a cheap facade. They keep spinning these narratives, but everybody knows the truth is buried beneath the gloss. Listen, even the A2 traffic update is giving all clear, but they always got to give that little blip, that temporary relief to keep you looking away from the main con. Speaking of diminishing things, Delmon Horse is dropping to 16 degrees, then nothing but a dismal 13 at dawn. This ain't just rain. This is the mood dragging down. It's cold, it's overcast, and the whole system is running on fumes. We got to set fire to that wet nonsense. Straight vibes coming up, Echo Smith, set fire to the rain. Turn that speaker up.

0: money if you want.
1: Trying to sip on this fake victory lap, right? Little 0.7% dip say, making it look like stability, man. Keep peep this, that ain't homegrown strength. It's just a global illusion, a slick veneer masking systemic reliance. We talking about the system needing a steady hand from the Fed, running off fumes because the whole energy flow is sus. And check the A7 line from Hanover towards Hamburg objects. Danger. They got your whole journey stalled by debris. The same talk out here, the truth is still just dangerous loose objects floating in the wake. Hamburg sitting at 18 degrees Celsius and drizzling like nobody asked for, yeah? This whole scene, it's a calculated melodrama. Listen up, the receipt game is strong tonight. We gotta ride out this manufactured comfort. Let's go.

0: man, peep this market talk. That 0.7% wiggle, nah, that ain't strength. That just a smoke screen. They making it look like everything is steady, but that whole financial flex is just borrowed cash, baby. Hear them talk about global easing like it's a blessing. You look at the B65 clearing up between Sunday and Braunschweig, right? Things are open clear, but peep the temperature change. Right now at 18 degrees, overcast, deceptively calm. But by morning, 11 degrees and the sky is supposedly clear. Like the system thinks that clearing up the traffic means the problem vanished. Nah. This whole illusion? It's just another predictable trajectory. We ride out this engineer moment, y'all. Let's hear something that actually carries weight.
1: Yeah, there we go.
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0: Yo, peep this. They say the B65 is clear and the weather changes from 18 degrees to 12, but the truth is still suspiciously opaque, just like how they keep trying to make that 10% polar figure look comfy. Now let that deep cut catch you, because nothing is as simple as it sounds.
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0: Don't fool yourself. Nothing is ever truly settled. Out on the block, it's only 16 degrees Celsius and drippy rain, so keep your guard up. We transitioning to the vibe with Little Hollywood, so turn that volume now past 10. Let's go.
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1: Yo, listen close. They flashing smiles because the DAX popped by a measly 0.7%. But peep this. That ain't German power, nah mean. That's global cushion. The Fed dropping dough and cheap energy vibes masking the real story.
0: Yes.
1: It's all speculative finesse. You think it's stability? Nah, you getting external support, but we on the edge. Speaking of edges, the A1 Hostellini disaster zone near Osterbrook? Danger, baby. Literally, people treat me emergency lane like a scenic bypass. Check yourself. When the world's foundation feels so fragile, you see that carelessness right out here. So hold up. Things have got to feel stable somewhere. Right now, we are riding high on the buzz, the anticipation. We flipping the script to Sunrise Avenue. Y'all ready for a life that sounds way more dramatic than the actual low-key drama out there? Let's get it.

0: Hey, check it. We got to talk about that malaria shit near Frankfurt. 6 fatal cases? No travel to these far-off jungles? Nah, this ain't no mystery. It's just the oversight. The whole government being utterly clueless. You treating local risk like it's some foreign myth. Speak on climate threats. Peep the basic physics. Now look out your windows, because the A2 Wittenauer traffic jam from Lauenau to Wunstorf-Luth is hitting 6 kilometers of pure gridlock. Speaking of slow things, heads up. Hildesheim is stuck at 18 degrees and cloudy, and by morning, you're catching even cooler, 12 degrees and partly cloudy. These changes, they keep you moving slow, just like that traffic. We try to get our minds somewhere else, right? Like seeing some old memories, so I put on James Blunt's Postcards. Yeah, this track is perfect for talking about things that were once closed, but now they're just pictures stuck in a shoebox. Let's groove.
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We barely made it to Thursday night, and still, you gotta catch these details. They're talking about some youth protection laws, right? 13 years old, and they say it's safe. But the critters are already chirping that Brussels ain't gonna keep that shit in force. National action, man. We need substance, not just guidelines. Speaking of things being maintained, good news for the commute. Those Schwarmstedt roadworks are finally cleared. But check the forecast for Wilhelmshaven. It's barely 16 degrees Celsius out here. Just a steady, sneaky little drizzle. Things keep slipping away, whether it's policy or patches of pavement. Sounds like everything's fading out slow. Let's ride that bob into the music, trying to capture what's right before it turns to sepia. Next up, pictures of you. Yeah, this track speaks to those late night thoughts when everything you remember feels like a photo you can't quite snap back into focus. Live from Hoobu FM.

Stop treating the malaria outbreaks near the airport like a minor inconvenience. Acting like overlooked risks ain't worth noting. The government's got to steady itself before things continue leaking, even when the pavement near Schwarmstedt is cleared. Keep that reckless vibe locked in, because we're going to let JVKE's clouds do the heavy lifting tonight.

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1: Funny how every time they talk about some reform, they gotta sound like they're prepping for a climate crisis in 15 degrees Celsius. Still, these grand political declarations, they just create more clutter. You wanna talk about structure and inability? Forget the legislature. Tonight we gotta go somewhere where the beats are more reliable than their voting record. Let's just get into this rhythm, yeah? It's time to shake off the political stasis and get these tracks bumping.

0: gotta keep the vibration high. Hit your headphones, let this rhythm speak where the politicians can't. Lost Frequencies and James Arthur, we turning the questions up tonight.
1: Hoobu.fm. 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

0: turn to dust all that I adore.
1: Another number drop, and y'all looking at these demographic reports like it's the gospel truth. 49% stabilized? Nah, baby, that ain't stability. That's a delicate facade built on mendacious figures. And when the system gets that structurally precarious, you see the fallout in the streets, right? We talking about the B6 West Nellwegg, where these folks treating a thoroughfare like a leisure promenade. When you got to navigate people on the road, ain't that a microcosm of the whole damn city? You see the numbers say everything's right, but the visceral reality screams otherwise. Look outside. Feels about 12 degrees out there, colder than that glossy report. We got to shift the perspective. Got to get beyond the statistics. You ready for 365 days? Let Lutricia McNeil let the rhythm speak past the spin archers tonight.
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talking about AI getting out of hand, like the whole system is about to blow uncontrolled. No brakes. Real talk, these corporate races feel straight out of a B-movie, and they want us to believe some authority is ready for that tsunami. Speaking of danger zones, you might want to watch out because the road itself is throwing a fit. Varel and Bockhorn straight up dangerous. Deer running wild both ways. Nature acting unpredictable, just like tech. It's a whole mess, ain't it? Look outside, Wilhelmshaven is at 15 degrees, a slight drip, but nah, the wildest thing out there is the data. We gotta shift focus fast. Good vibrations only, though. Selena Gomez and AAP Rocky are about to smooth this funk out for you.

0: No, y'all hear this mess about numbers stabilizing at 49%? Like, the core structure of man's life is supposed to be fine, right? Wrong. Ever feel like the whole foundation is just built on who moved into town since 2015? We gotta shift focus, cause that same unpredictable flex you see in the demographics, you're gonna see it back on the interstate. Varel and Bockhorn both ways? Tripping. Deer out there doing that little unpredictable jig. Look outside to Hildesheim, 17 degrees and cloudy. It ain't stable. Nobody is stable right now. When the air is thick like that, you kind of just want to feel something, right? Something that washes all this messy stuff out. Toby Romeo and You Notice got that vibe for us.
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0: Intel fiasco in Brandenburg. The whole security curtain popped open. Seems like we got flaws in the foundation, straight up. But the A7 update says danger lifted. That's smooth talk, man. The temperature dropped to 16 degrees anyway. Everything just feels low. You think everything's patched up, right? But sometimes the clearer skies just mean the wind is gathering something heavier. We gotta keep that focus, even when the sirens are quiet. Now pull up, J. Cole.
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there's an old saying in Tennessee. I know it's in Texas, probably in Tennessee, that says, fool me once, shame on you. It fooled me. We can't get fooled.

Yo, listen up. You hear the noise about those Olympic funds? It's a whole clown show, man. MERS demanding support, crack blasting. The whole thing smells like a funnel designed to drain all the real juice from the East straight into the pockets of some Western mogul. You gotta wonder who really gets the pot. But hey, at least the A7 finally cleared up down toward Hamburg. They lifted that danger report. Nice. Everything's supposed to be moving again. Yet outside, it's still spitting rain and dipping down to just 15 degrees Celsius. Sometimes things look clear, but they just kind of feel suspended, don't they? Just like how money can just disappear. Stay switched up because things never stay settled. Time to learn how to let go right.

0: Yo, so you seeing this? OFI Crete hitting Hoffenheim hard, 2-0. Man, all that talk about who runs the show, right? Turns out, paper profits ain't the answer. You can look mighty stacked, but if the foundation is weak, you get bodied by the ones nobody seen coming. It's a real lesson in systemic shrapnel. And look at this weather, man. Still 15 degrees out there, slight drizzle. Seems minor, but keep paying attention because that subtle drip can wreck the whole fit. Tonight's still wild, but when the temperature dips to 13 in the morning, things get proper deep. Speaking of getting blown, Keyhot dropping some heat soon. Y'all ready to get blown out on these speakers? Stay tuned.
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0: Listen, the minute you think the system is slowing down, something bigger is always gobbling up the leftovers. Continental? Man, they ain't playing around. They moving like a pure tire behemoth, globally sizing market share while running these insane cash flows through Asia and these high-tech EV exports. It's consolidation, folks. Speaking of movement, guess where? The A7, that route between Ramos Low and Thishol, is finally clear again. That rush is lifted. You gotta appreciate that smooth restoration of flow. But even when the roads are straight, watch the sky, cause that slight rain at 15 degrees Celsius still dropping over Wilhelmshaven ain't cute. Never trust a minor drip, no matter how innocuous. Anyway, we gotta keep this energy high. Get ready to ride this sound wave out next with Day Late and A Buck Short by Julia Cole.
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0: don't know, such a big shot, dude. You might wanna rethink it through. You could've asked me, I would've told you the truth. Somebody done lied to you. Cause you're not such a big shot, dude. You might wanna rethink it through. You should've asked me, I would've told you the truth.
1: Yo, check it. That Europa League game tonight, crystal clear vibe check. Seeing OFI Crete jump Hoffenheim? That ain't just soccer, nephew. That's the system exposing itself, showing you the flimsy facade of who thinks they run the flow. You got the heavy hitter, the one supposedly stacked with resources, get tripped up by the ones with less? Talk about systemic vulnerabilities. And when a whole setup feels weak, things gotta break. Like that 831 on the M's, man. Geese stay the whip, Martian. Roblox, they throwing up physical obstacles just like the talking heads throwing up narratives. Watch your step, because you want to hit those dumb objects caught in that 16 degrees Celsius dampness in Helmstedt. Everything seems derailed lately. We got to switch gears from these blown efforts and these twisted roadways. Next up, we got to ride this sound wave out. Keep that collective energy alive, Charlie Brown and Alice Merton.
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Yo, all right, listen up. The system is consolidating. They buying up everything from tires like Continental to the vibes on this radio. But y'all know the 831 is clear, and even at 14 degrees Celsius, we still move. Peace out, because Mike's taking this shift, and I'm going to let you get wrecked by Eagles Bobby Close.

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1: Hello and welcome back. Thanks to Carl for the shift, we're all still breathing, thankfully. You know, Carl manages to make mandatory updates sound profoundly dreary. He needs an uplifting transition. Speaking of updates, the thought of universal regulations like the 13-year bar for social media makes you rethink everything we see online. Over at Helmstedt, it's a mild 16 degrees Celsius and entirely overcast, so at least nature isn't mandating an age gate. Good news, though, the A31 toward Lingen is humming along and we at Martian is spotless. Things are clearer out there than the policy debates. Time to just settle into the groove. Let's let this next track take us home.

0: prevailing intellectual conundrum sometimes requires a certain degree of cynicism. It's certainly remarkable watching the narrative struggle when support figures, like that noted 10% satisfaction score, start to plummet. From deep-sea policy shifts to mundane infrastructure, clarity is an elusive good. The A31, all the way from Meppen, seems gloriously unburdened. We at Martian remains totally pristine. And even in Wilhelmshaven, where 15 degrees Celsius brings only a passing drizzle, the scene is quite placid. Despite the political tempests, the physical landscape remains admirably uncomplicated. Let's let this music guide us away from the ephemeral noise.
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0: Wolfsburg is keeping us cozy at 16 degrees Celsius, but the A7 is still a navigational maze. Right lane closed near Schwarmstedt for a defective rig. It's impressive how persistent a simple truck can be, making us rethink the whole concept of flow. This brings us to the larger flow of international matters, doesn't it? Watching high-level talks like Merz and Trump discussing trade versus sanctions, it often feels less like clarity and more like navigating a tangled yarn of geopolitical expediency. And if geopolitical discussions are complex, dramatic, and perhaps a bit melancholic, I think you'll appreciate NMIXX next. Their track, Blue Valentine, perfectly captures the exquisite ache of being caught in a sweeping, complicated love affair.
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1: Mers and Trump navigating trade and sanctions. What a convolution. The whole concept feels less like a policy and more like an elaborate diplomatic jig. Out there in Göttingen, it's just 14 degrees and thoroughly overcast, a perfect atmospheric parallel for overthinking. All this enormous theoretical geopolitical flow needs an anchor. Tonight, we pivot from global machinations to something decidedly domestic. Good neighbors, let's get cozy in the small town spotlight.

0: Those Washington-Berlin circuit talks between Merz and Trump about the Strait of Hormuz, it sounds less like policy and more like a diplomatic ballet. Praising sanctions while championing trade openings? Just wonderfully convoluted. Here in Lunenburg, the 16 degrees and drizzle seem to mirror that contradictory mood, a low-key atmospheric hum. We're powering down the geopolitical chessboard now. For something equally intricate but purely musical, we've got gorillas playing On Melancholy Hill. Let's dive into the depths.
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1: Another night, another geopolitical pivot deciding which invisible barriers are worth the effort. Between expanding agribusiness deals and the 16 degrees of drizzle we're currently sporting, decisions feel wonderfully confounding. But hey, that sticky feeling of transition from 16 degrees rain to 12 degrees sunshine deserves a full throttle soundtrack. No more pondering complex trade intents. We're closing the debate floor and letting the music handle the next phase. Time for a proper strut.

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1: Thursday night, 11 p.m., and we've spent our time deep in the nuances of resilience and shared values. It's fascinating how easily complex geopolitical maneuverings can be spun to obscure a mere corporate diversification scheme. We deal with AI, critical resources, and these massive alliances when really we might just be focusing on the difference between 15 degrees Celsius tonight and 11 degrees come morning. The sheer depth of modern cynicism is exhausting. So let's trade the overwhelming intensity of grand international strategy for something much simpler to absorb. Time for Marshmallows Happier. Hopefully, the sound confirms that even profound global issues occasionally need a musical intervention.

patronage. Dealing with state funds and thorny legal conundrums is quite enough to exhaust anyone. It's certainly a labyrinthine study in questionable reversals. Remember that complex maneuvering? Ching. How utterly draining. Speaking of things that feel unnecessarily complicated, even the weather's current shift from 16 degrees Celsius of overcast drama to mere 12 degrees, partly cloudy by morning, feels like a needlessly dramatic curtain drop. We sometimes need a simple, robust melody to cut through the sheer academic density of it all. No traffic issues in Lower Saxony today, thank God. So, let's trade the exhausting weight of national

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1: Honestly, wading through electoral discontent and the failure of the established status quo is absolutely exhausting. It's a whole mess, complicated enough to stop time itself. Speaking of things that feel unnecessarily damp, 16 degrees Celsius with a slight drizzle hardly elevates the mood. So we pivot. Screw the politics and the patchy weather reports. Tonight is not for analyzing deficits or historical grudges. This is for the frequency. Get ready to feel that energy build. Demi Lovato is here all night.

0: rate. Thursday night, 11:40 p.m., and things feel thoroughly cemented. Whether it's the debate over health or pensions or the A2 choked by an airplane and a trailer near Braunschweig, there's massive obstruction everywhere tonight. Status quo is simply not enough. This stubborn refusal to evolve, you know, even when it's only 15 degrees Celsius and gray out in Oldenburg, is exhausting. We don't need more theories about stable benches. We need actual uplift. This next track just needs to provide that kind of grace. Turn it up for Sabrina Carpenter with Good Graces.
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1: The layers of complexity tonight are genuinely thick. From the DFB critiquing the opaque, seemingly wildly convoluted plans across the globe, to the A2 right lane being perpendicularized by an airplane and a trailer, everything feels temporarily obstructed. Sometimes you just need an honest view. With the sky over Hildesheim hovering around 16 degrees and still overcast, let's pivot away from the fog. This next tune offers a flash of brilliance.

It's Thursday midnight, and the geopolitical deep dive hits hard. All these conversations about shared values and resilience sounding epic, right? Like a perfect narrative arc. But sometimes, I wonder if value is just the most expensive political commodity floating around. Moving from grand international maneuvering to the decidedly less dramatic state of Wolfsburg, 16 degrees Celsius and a gentle, persistent drizzle. Sometimes, you don't need deep sea alliances, you just need the rain to settle the air. The storm passes, the skies clear eventually. Let's shift the focus entirely. After the rain always comes something better.

0: showing clearer discord, Linky at 22, CDU trailing at 20. It all points to a generalized dissatisfaction. The system seems thoroughly suspect. Speaking of diminished things, the temperature in Bremen is steadily declining from 15 degrees now down to a crisp 13 by morning. Just a slow, overcast fade. Now, despite the political turmoil and the predictable weather pattern, we're going to a bit of pop therapy, a track called If It Ain't Me. Hopefully, Dua Lipa can salvage the vibes for us.
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0: The persistent sense of diffidence permeates Berlin's political rhythm. With the Linke steady at 22% and the other major parties failing to hold strong ground at 20 and 18%, the air feels thick. Much like the cool dissipation settling over Osnabrück, where 15 degrees today drops to 13 by dawn, the mood is definitely sinking. It's time the evening achieved some sort of natural exaltation. To cleanse the palate and forget any talk of percentages or temperature drops, we're diving into some pure, glorious escape. It's Madonna asking us to remember what it feels like on a perfect holiday.
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1: Did you see those numbers? The political pendulum really seems to be swinging wildly out there in Mecklenburg-Vorpommern. 1 minute, one alignment, the next major shifts, and we talk about 37% versus 36%. Speaking of shifts, the temperature in Oldenburg is doing a little dance too, dropping from a crisp 15 degrees right down to 13 degrees Celsius later. It's a subtle decline, but it's definitely noticeable. And even the A7 corridor, which is looking clear, feels like it demands a break from all that mainland drama. It's time to leave the coast of policy behind. So, let's take a beautiful detour, a sonic drift, somewhere calm and undeniably soulful. Get ready for Rufus Wainwright with Islands in the Stream.

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1: Ubu FM. 12:40 at night, Friday, 18th September. The currents of complex data today, like this Swedish IFO study, are suggesting that the rigid narratives governing family law might be needing a quiet, factual reboot. It's fascinating how foundational assumptions can shift when we analyze the variables, moving from 15 degrees to 12 degrees just in a few hours, demonstrating that things are rarely fixed. At least the A7 from Hamburg to Hanover is gloriously uncomplicated, keeping our main arteries flowing freely as the week finally coasts to a close. Our next listen is Let's de Trenet from Contra K. The last tier? Sounds incredibly dramatic after a long week, but let's just let this moment be quite emphatically tear-free, shall we?

0: seems like the national dialogue hits high notes tonight, especially when talking colossal profits and delicate financial equilibrium. When the economic scales are tipped by windfall tax debates, figuring out who truly bears the burden is surprisingly visceral. Out in Wilhelmshaven, it's a moderate 14 degrees Celsius, a lovely, unassuming benchmark, utterly eclipsed by the scale of unaccounted for surplus wealth. Let's leave the big, jagged figures to the analysts. For our final listen tonight, let's simply drift into some knowing oblivion with Jay Ferrari and The Unknowing.
1: Yeah, there we go.
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It's deep enough to deserve a little introspection tonight. The difference between the colossal figures debated like those windfall prophets and the damp, overcast 15 degrees Celsius currently draped over Lunenburg is frankly surprising. The scale shift is dizzying. It makes you consider what feels larger, a budget crisis, or the grand sweeping melody coming up. We've got a temperature dip predicted later, down to a mellow 12 degrees with a little chance of cloud separation. Either way, it's time to go for something undeniably larger than life.

0: 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Stay informed.
1: Juggling the weight of international discourse tonight can be quite the cerebral excursion. We've heard high-stakes talk. The difference between a supposed conflict and a full-blown war is a semantic jungle indeed. But precision matters everywhere, even when navigating the A1. Watch out for objects, folks. I mean, things as simple as a rogue traffic cone near Hitfeld. They demand our full, undivided attention. Speaking of small details, the weather changes are already in motion, too. It's currently a creamy 17 degrees Celsius and overcast. But remember that delicate plummet to 12 degrees and partly cloudy later? The shift demands a kind of buoyant spirit, a little lift. It sounds like it's time to embrace the glorious, undeniable feeling of coming back to life. Get ready.

darkness. All this global discourse, from proposed EU taxes on oil giants to the fundamental stability of digital banks, it sounds like our collective fiscal burden is quite something else. We're dealing with complex mechanisms, baby. Speaking of complex mechanisms, keep your eyes peeled out there on the A1. Even a single traffic cone near Hittfeld introduces a surprising amount of entropy into the roadway. Meanwhile, we're seeing the temperature shift in Lüneburg, moving from 15 degrees Celsius and overcast down toward 12 degrees and partly cloudy. That dip signals a subtle diminishment, a cool down. We all feel that chill at 1020 a.m., don't we? So settle in, take a breath, let's let the weekend guide us through the inevitable low-energy euphoria with faith.

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1: Making sense of all these complex political mechanisms tonight is frankly an undertaking. What the DGB outlined about potential economic instability, the pension cuts, it requires real mental stamina. Good thing the physical discomfort of Braunschweig's 16 degrees Celsius and overcast sky is far less vexing. We don't need a deep dive into geopolitical entropy right now. We need lift. We require a dramatic escapade, a masterclass in musical dynamism. Falco's taking us up. Prepare to rock.

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1: The reports of growing workplace instability and surging claims numbers, rising from 33.9% to 38.6%, certainly demands us to keep our minds highly stimulated. Maybe we need to be more concerned with the fact that Hildesheim is currently sitting at 16 degrees with a clear drop plan to 12 degrees later? A structural deficit, wouldn't you agree? Speaking of things that define boundaries, remember that careful observance of the roadway is essential, watching out for those little traffic delineators that mark danger. So, let's keep the momentum flowing tonight. After navigating the structural weaknesses of the market, we deserve something atmospheric, something to just glow in. Ophelia of the Spirits is about to pull us into that lovely light.

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1: It's 1:50 at night, Friday, and the big boys, the corporate elite, are apparently screaming for global cooperation after realizing international isolation is bad for their balance sheet. It's a fascinating irony. After all the debate, they still need the entire world connected, almost like respecting every traffic delineator out there. We've navigated the demands of global markets, from the boardroom right down to the lowest 13 degrees Celsius when the sun tries to peek through the clouds. Let's just let that sweetness talk to us tonight. Years and years, and Galantis with Sweet Talker.